0: It creeps. It eats you alive.
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0: All right, it is the Battle Royale with Cheese raging forth, 815-939-3388. 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So let's do that. Also, we'll check this day in history up next.
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Partly sunny skies today, high about 80. Complete look at the forecast coming up.

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0: 92.7 WVLI, life-changing song for REO Speedwagon. Keep on loving you. Bill Dyke on a Tuesday afternoon. It's fair season, and Mike Rubel is out and about right now, broadcasting for Rensselaer at the Jasper County Fair. Let's check in with Mike.
1: Once again, good afternoon. It's Mike Rubel here at the 102nd Jasper County Fair at Rensselaer. A report's being brought to you by the Jasper County REMC, also Rensselaer Iron and Metal, Smith's Farm Store, and of course, the Jasper County Fair. I'm joined by

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80s south of 80. An hour of big hair, starch collars, and the songs that define the decade on 92.7 WV.